0: make sure that bottom is real heavy, so it knocks in the club. You know, because DJ is the pioneer. That's the conductor.
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everything is very important. 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Any omission is missionary, meaning it's fuck. That's what they said at the academy. Had to be perfectly pressed, present and counted, accountable for the best and the worst of your fellow men. 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

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Give up the fight because they say it ain't his place, he would spit if he could, but he can't. The tongue is dry as a bitch. Hung out to dry in this bitch. Counting the time, it don't matter, he'll probably die, and he could cry. But by the way, did you remember then to pull the cable out?

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1: Someone on the phone for you.
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And they were all free. And they were all asking themselves the same question. What is behind that curtain?

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One more thing. 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You pick these things apart, they're not that appealing. 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

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I implore your miraculous intercession. Whisper to me. Help me to always trust as you did in God our Father's great love for me, so that in your fragrant path, I might imitate your venerable little way and walk heroically, holding the blossom of grace with me each day.

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References, references.

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0: Hey, yo, Guru, this is Just Blaze, Bleak and Free, right? 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
1: Fuck outta here.
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0: Words were often used to deny and distort black reality by people who sought to oppress and repress and suppress them. Words were used to give license to hurt, to kill. Protest from the black side has always been a necessity, today as yesterday. It has been necessary as a survival tool.
1: After Birmingham, they march for Martin Luther King. Now, they mark time with blunt booms, bomb blasting, drowning Sunday-suited silences. Lane, they forsake summer struts, preening in well-pruned parks. Taking up arms, they spill out into overfilled streets and gutters, rain slickened and still swelling. Boldly postured, they testily moved forth in concert mood, grimaced in pained contortions of song. Locking hands, keeping abreast, steadily.
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0: Yo, I just came from outside. 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But this Jay-Z nigga, he got this shit locked down.
1: Oh, Jay-Z who, the rapper?
0: Yeah.
1: The In My Lifetime nigga? 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
2: You front.
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3: Come on, let's do it again.
1: Fuck, we can do what I got to do. 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
1: Hi, this is Melvin Sparks checking out the beat conductor Mad Lib on the Blue Note Records, keeping the funk alive.

Mad Lib, it's all good. This is Reuben Wilson. Check out Mad Lib. He's the man. Dig it.